0: Active. La radio de la Loire à Boin, Feur, Roche-la-Molière, Sorbier et La Talaudière sur 90 FM en DAB+. 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
1: You played it cool and I played it dumb. Don't you think I'm a little too young to be messed with like that?

shot to the top. I've been out of shape, taking out the box, I'm an astronaut. I blasted off the planet, rock that caused catastrophe, and it matters more because I had it. Now I had a thought about wreaking havoc on an opposition. Kinda shocking, they want a static with precision. I'm automatic, quarterback, I ain't talking second packet. Pack it up, I don't panic, batter up. Who